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1: 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They say what they gonna say. Have a drink, clink,

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3: 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That's when I knew that your heart was scarring. 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Like, wait, babe.

My glasses, I'm out the door. 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'Cause when I leave,

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1: 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I look so good, you look so good. 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You only live once. 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
2: Let's get the party started. See you at the bar, you was hardly talking. That's when I knew that your heart was scarring. Friends to lovers need a part to star in. 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
2: 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Maybe it's the only way to go through. 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I'm not sorry. 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
1: Hey, it's me. I know we haven't spoken in a while, but I still think about you a lot. 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Anyways, I just wanted to let you know that I miss you.